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1: Shine bright like a diamond. 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

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Are you with me? Are you with me?

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And I touched your face, narcotic mind from lace, Mary Jane. 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